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0: 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Pinpoint weather.
1: Cloud with a chance of showers, possible thunderstorm, and a low 17 tonight. Tomorrow, cloud, chance of early morning showers, possible thunderstorm, high 26 and a humidex 34. Friday night, cloudy periods, chance of showers, and a low 14. And Saturday, sunshine with a high of 25.

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0: 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Pinpoint weather.
1: Cloud with a chance of showers, possible thunderstorm, and a low 17 tonight. Tomorrow, cloud, chance of early morning showers, possible thunderstorm, high 26 and a humidex 34. Friday night, cloudy periods, chance of showers, and a low 14. And Saturday, sunshine with a high of 25.

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1: Cloud with a chance of showers, possible thunderstorm, and a low 17 tonight. Tomorrow, cloud, chance of early morning showers, possible thunderstorm, high 26, and a humidex 34. Friday night, cloudy periods, chance of showers, and a low 14. And Saturday, sunshine with a high of 25.

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0: 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Pinpoint weather.
1: Cloud with a chance of showers, possible thunderstorm, and a low 17 tonight. Tomorrow, cloud, chance of early morning showers, possible thunderstorm, high 26 and a humidex 34. Friday night, cloudy periods, chance of showers, and a low 14. And Saturday, sunshine with a high of 25.

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1: Another cloudy, humid day with showers likely late this morning and this afternoon, maybe even another thunderstorm or two. As for the long weekend, there is sunshine in the forecast. Good morning, I'm Lisa Brandt. Here's what's happening in Oxford County and area. The OPP says Labor Day is traditionally the deadliest long weekend on OPP-patrolled roads, trails, and waterways over the past decade. Police say most fatalities on roads and trails involved impaired driving, speeding, inattention, or improperly wearing a seatbelt or helmet. On the water, it was not wearing a life jacket. Since 2015, there have been 69 collisions and 76 fatalities during Labor Day weekends. They'd like everyone to make safety a priority this weekend. United Way Oxford Supplies for Students program has wrapped up for this year, supporting 1,355 students across 39 schools. The donation program helps reduce financial pressure on families while allowing them to choose supplies that meet their individual needs. Donations came from individuals, businesses, churches, labor groups, and employee groups in the form of gift cards from area retailers. Today, our 2026 municipal election candidate features focuses on Stephen Molnar, who's running for Tillsonburg Council. Molnar served four terms as Tillsonburg mayor and says he believes his experience and community connections can still benefit the town.
2: Well, I remain engaged in the community. I remained an active member of this community. One of the greatest opportunities is to utilize my experience, my connections, the foundations, as I mentioned, that I've built in the past, to not just extend the opportunities for our citizens and stakeholders, but to potentially regenerate some of the opportunities that will become available in the future.
1: Molnar lost his bid for re-election as mayor in 2022. He says this time around he wants to contribute from a councillor seat. He's running on a platform that includes financial responsibility. In sports, the Blue Jays are now just a half game out of the playoffs after beating Cleveland 6-3. Elsewhere, the Red Sox beat the Orioles 6-5. The Tigers were off. At the U.S. Open, third seed Canadian Felix Auger-Aliassime is out after losing in four sets yesterday. I'm Lisa Brandt with the news that keeps you connected to where you live. Tillsonburg's three-day weather, next.
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1: Cloudy today, showers very possible late this morning and this afternoon. Risk of an afternoon thunderstorm. High of 26, feeling like a humid 34 degrees. Clearing overnight with a low of 14. Tomorrow sunny to start, increasing cloudiness late in the morning. High of 26, feeling humid. For Sunday, sunny and a high of 25. And holiday Monday, sunny and up to 26. Today's UV index is 5 or moderate. Tillsonburg's New Country UV report is brought to you by South Coast Awning, leading provider of shade in southwestern Ontario.
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The Rec Laws. Hey, good Friday morning. It is TGIF. It's Chris with you. Dustinburg's New Country 107.3. Welcome to your Friday leading into the Labor Day long weekend. We're going to talk a little bit more about that. If you have any plans, we're going to talk about the OPP being heavily optical, so to speak. Labor Day weekend. We'll talk back to school next week. Lots going on today. We'll talk about a contest we have running all next week for you. If you're interested in going to the Western Fair with a huge prize pack. Our shout outs for our Friday. Make sure you get them in. They're coming up around 7:40 this morning. Text them in right now. 866-85-BOOTS. 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You can head to our Oxford Today website. Click the community tab. You can give me a call. Morning motivation coming up after 7. Our Friday text question of the day. Lots of good stuff. I love spending a Friday morning with you. It's Tim Hicks, the pilot here on New Country.

South of Sanity, courtesy of Zach Top on Telsenberg's New Country 107.3. Welcome to your Friday. Thank you so much for stopping by. It's Chris with you. Cloudy skies expected today. Some showers maybe. Thunderstorming this afternoon. A high of a 26. Humidex of 34. Partly cloudy. Chance of showers tonight. Risk of a thunderstorm. Clearing overnight, though, a low 14. Let's take you into your Labor Day long weekend, according to Mother Nature right now. For tomorrow, sunshine, some cloud, a high of a 26, humidex of 30. For Sunday, sunshine, a high of a 25. For Monday, sunshine, a high of a 26. So not too bad weather-wise for our Labor Day long weekend. So whatever plans you may have, hopefully they are fantastic. I'm doing a little golf. I'm doing a little beach day this weekend. So looking forward to that. And hopefully Mother Nature cooperates. We will get you up close and personal with September the 4th. Coming up next, here's Owen Wrigley. Love, Hate, Love, a New Country.

0: 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What's happening around southwestern Ontario? 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
1: Good morning, I'm John Biggs. Here's what's coming up over the next 48 hours. It's everything you need to know. There are plenty of ways to get moving around Oxford County in the next couple of days. Today in Tillsonburg, you can start with morning yoga at the community center with stretching, movement, breathing, and relaxation from 10:15 to 11:15. Or head to the Norris Library around lunchtime for a VON exercise class. That's a mix of standing and seated exercises designed for adults 55 and over and adults with disabilities. And if you'd rather get your exercise in the water, AquaFit offers a low-impact workout followed by a leisure swim. Parents and caregivers can even bring along a little one between the ages of 6 months and 3 years. Tomorrow, the Community Center Health Club is open from 8 to 4, while Lake Lisgar Water Park is making one of its final weekend appearances before closing for the season after Labor Day. And there's Adult Lane and Leisure Swim at the Community Center from 11:30 to 1, with lanes for lengths and half the pool available for recreational swimming. And tonight, the Canadian Baseball League semifinals begin in London. The Welland Jackfish visit the London Majors for Game 1 at Labatt Park. First pitch, 7:05. You can submit and read more events as well as get all the details at oxfordtoday.ca. From the newsroom, I'm John Biggs.
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9: Cloudy today, showers very possible late this morning and this afternoon. Risk of an afternoon thunderstorm. High of 26, feeling like a humid 34 degrees. Clearing overnight.

love that tune, Jess Moskalu. Catchy track for sure. Nothing I Don't Love About You, Tulsa Murray's New Country 107.3. It is our Friday. That sounds fantastic. It is Chris here with you. September the 4th. It's Spice Blend Day today. It's also Macadamia Nut Day, Wildlife Day, and Newspaper Carrier Day. It's also Friday, just on the cusp of our Labor Day long weekend. Let's head to the calendar for September the 4th. The island of Manhattan was discovered September the 4th, 1609, by navigator Henry Hudson, hence the Hudson River. September the 4th, 1888, George Eastman patented the first roll film camera and registers his trademark, Kodak. Ford unveiled its new car, the Edsel, September the 4th, 1957. Also on this date, 1967, the final episode of Gilligan's Island. On this date, 1936, British Kenyan aviator Beryl Markham took off from England on a solo flight across the Atlantic Ocean and crash-landed in Baleen Cove on Cape Breton Island, Nova Scotia, becoming the first woman to make the east-west trip. September the 4th, 1950, Dr. Hodgson of St. Anne's Bay, Nova Scotia, caught a 977-pound tuna, the heaviest tuna ever taken on a rod and reel. On this date, 2012, Pauline Marois became the first female premier of Quebec. Celebrity birthdays today. Beyonce turns 45 today. Damon Wayans is 66. Hall of Fame golfer Tom Watson is 77. And Merrill Bubba Knight is 84. He was one of Gladys Knight's pips. Off and running on this Friday, September the 4th. Good morning and welcome.

Megan Patrick, Golden Child, Tilsonburg's New Country 107.3. It's Chris with you. Here's some things you might want to chat about around the water cooler today. Well, for you Detroit Tigers fans, you might find this interesting. The Tigers have reportedly agreed to a $4 million deal with a young hitter out of the Dominican Republic. How young? Wilbur Sanchez is only 12 years old. The View revealed that former co-host Sherry Shepherd will return to the Hot Topics table for season 30. Next year, Ford Motor Company is going to introduce the new Ford Fathom, an electric truck which will start at around $30,000. They're being built from scratch at an assembly line in Louisville, Kentucky, and they hope to sell 100,000 of them in the first year. A new study claims that traffic fatalities increased 15% whenever a major artist drops a new album, like Taylor Swift's Midnights or Bad Bunny's Uno Veno Senti. Kenan Thompson is doing just fine now, but he says that after his first movie-making experience, which is D2 The Mighty Ducks, made him want to quit acting. For you American Idol fans, remember Antonella Barba? Antonella made it to the top 16 of American Idol back in 2007. This week, she was arrested and charged for shoplifting in New Jersey. More news out of the passing of Dolly Parton. Her niece, the singer Jada Starr, says that Dolly kept her cancer diagnosis a secret because she didn't want to worry people. Just goes to the size of Dolly Parton's heart. Lego Star Wars The Mandalorian has hit Disney Plus, but that's not Pedro Pascal providing the voice of the hero. It's someone named Gavin Hammond. Lionel Richie back home and on the mend after being hospitalized, along with his rescheduled tour dates. He's expected to take the stage at the Wynn in Las Vegas in October and November. And the folks who brought you the Rivian electric truck now bring you the Rivian electric bike. Pretty upscale with prices starting at $3,500. It is our Friday morning. Coming up next, our Friday text question of the day. Jelly Roll and Hands Up.

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1: Good morning, I'm John Biggs. Time for What's Good in Oxford. The first Pull Up a Chair workshop is coming to Tillsonburg next week with a simple goal: helping older adults make new connections. And you don't have to consider yourself lonely to take part. United Way Oxford's Lindsay Wilson says it could be as simple as wanting to get out, meet some new people, and try something new.
2: Lots of people may not recognize the loneliness in themselves because it's been, you know, long enough that just becomes the norm. And so, you know, that's one side of it for sure. But also meeting someone new, maybe you've never spent a lot of time at the library, or maybe you've never been to your local senior center. And this is kind of an easy way to get in there with a good excuse, very low pressure. No one's going to try to sell you anything. So we really do hope that people are kind of looking for that connection with new folks that will be there.
1: The first free workshop is September 10th at Tillsonburg branch of the Oxford County Library. There are also sessions in both Ingersoll and Woodstock on September 11th, with follow-up gatherings 2 weeks later. For the full story, visit oxfordtoday.ca. From the newsroom, I'm John Biggs.
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3: Cloudy today, showers very possible late this morning and this afternoon. Risk of an afternoon thunderstorm. High of 26, feeling like a humid 34 degrees. Clearing overnight with a low of 14. Tomorrow sunny to start, increasing cloudiness late in the morning. High of 26, feeling humid. For Sunday, sunny and a high of 25. And holiday Monday, sunny and up to 26. Today's UV index is 5 or moderate. 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

Myself, little Dallas Smith on a Friday. Good time goes. Tulsa Breaks New Country 107.3. Hope you're off to an awesome start today. Right now, 18 degrees in downtown Tulsa. Just under an hour away from our Friday shout-outs. Make sure you get them in. Email us, celebrate@nbcmedia.ca. 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Or you can text them in to 866-85-BOOTS. Speaking of texting, time for our Friday text question of the day. All right, and I remember this time. Here we go. A recent Ipsos survey found that 70% of people say this is fun, even though many also think they spend too much time with it. All right, a recent Ipsos survey found that 70% of people say this is fun, even though many also think they spend too much time with it. What is it? That's your Friday text question of the day. Text your answer to 866-85-BOOTS. We have Lisa on the way, top of the hour, local news, sports, and weather. Ella Langley on our Friday. Love and life again on New Country.

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1: Clouds with showers and a thunderstorm possible, a humid high of 26, sunshine for much of the long weekend. Good morning, I'm Lisa Brandt. Here's what's happening in Oxford County and area. OPP will be stepping up education and enforcement over the Labor Day long weekend. Police say anyone who spots a suspected impaired or dangerous driver should call 911 when it's safe to do so. Over the last 10 years, 76 people have died during Labor Day weekends on OPP-patrolled roads, trails, and waterways. For boaters, the number one factor was not wearing a life jacket. Woodstock Council has approved the addition of a Woodstock Public Library branch to the design for the proposed North Woodstock Recreation Complex at Cowan Fields. The facility is expected to include a twin-pad arena, indoor pool, gym, and multi-purpose space. Design work will now continue with architectural consultants. Our municipal election candidate features continue, and today it's Stephen Molnar running for Tillsonburg councillor. The former Tillsonburg mayor says he's ready to return to municipal politics.
2: Continuity, the fact that there's an individual who's prepared to openly and transparently stand and represent the citizens and stakeholders of the community, that I've not just maintained but enhanced the relationships I have on a regional and provincial level, that remain engaged with me to provide valuable opportunities.
1: He served four terms as Tillsonburg mayor before losing his bid for re-election in 2022. Molnar says if elected, transparency, trust, and financial responsibility will be his priorities. In sports, the Blue Jays defeated Cleveland 6-3, and with that win, Toronto's now just a half game back of Cleveland for the final wild card spot in the American League. The Tigers were idle. The Red Sox beat the Orioles 6-5. At the U.S. Open, third seed Canadian Felix Auger-Aliassime is out after losing in four sets. I'm Lisa Brandt with the news that keeps you connected to where you live. Tillsonburg's three-day weather, next.
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0: 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Pinpoint weather.
1: Cloudy today, showers very possible late this morning and this afternoon. Risk of an afternoon thunderstorm. High of 26, feeling like a humid 34 degrees. Clearing overnight with a low of 14. Tomorrow, sunny to start, increasing cloudiness late in the morning, high of 26, feeling humid. For Sunday, sunny and a high of 25, and holiday Monday, sunny and up to 26. Today's UV index is 5 or moderate. Tilsonburg's New Country UV report is brought to you by South Coast Awning, leading provider of shade in southwestern Ontario.
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Welcome to your Friday. Tulsa Brings New Country 107.3. Welcome to hour number two. Chris with you. Randy Houser, How Country Feels. Cloudy skies, some showers in the forecast potentially today. Right now sitting at about 18 degrees in downtown Tulsa. Don't forget our Friday text question of the day. A recent Ipsos survey found that 70% of people say this is fun, even though many also think they spend too much time with it. What is it? You can text your answer to 866-85-BOOTS. You can also text your shout-outs for our Friday. We'll be doing those around 7:40. 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Of course, Labor Day long weekend means things closed on the weekend, on Monday especially. The Tulsa Community Center open 8 a.m. to 4 tomorrow and Sunday, but closed on Monday. Annandale National Historic Site and Museum open noon until 4 tomorrow, 1 to 4 Sunday, closed on Monday. Lake Lisker Water Park will remain open throughout the long weekend from 11 to 6. Now the water park season will wind up on Monday, Labor Day Monday, and then closing after that. Regular operating hours will resume at the Community Center and Annandale Museum on a Tuesday, September the 8th. Plus, we'll have some businesses, of course, that are closed to recognize the Labor Day holiday Monday. The full story at oxfordtoday.ca. Still to come this hour, we'll take you to the big screen, see what's opening up in select theaters across North America today. And up next, our morning motivation for our Friday. Wow.

James Barker Band After Dark on Tulsa Breaks New Country 107.3. Good Friday morning, and Friday is here. The Labor Day long weekend is waiting, and yes, Mother Nature may have a few clouds, a little rain in the plans today, but sometimes the best way to start a long weekend is to remember that you don't need perfect conditions to have a great day. The sun doesn't have to be shining for you to make today a good one. Don't let a few clouds change your outlook. There are people to laugh with, places to go, things to accomplish, and moments waiting to happen. And remember, a long weekend isn't just 3 days off. It's 3 days of possibilities. So finish the week strong, leave the stress of the work week behind, and end into this weekend with an open mind and a positive attitude. The weather may be unpredictable, but your attitude doesn't have to be. Pretty simple. That is your Friday morning motivation. Coming up next, we did talk about some things that might be closed over the weekend, Labor Day Monday. I missed a few things I wanted to catch you up on as well. That's coming up next. There's Justin Moore, Time's Ticking on New Country. There was a

0: 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What's happening around southwestern Ontario? 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
1: Good morning, I'm John Biggs. Here's what's coming up over the next 48 hours. It's everything you need to know. There are plenty of ways to get moving around Oxford County in the next couple of days. Today in Tillsonburg, you can start with morning yoga at the community center with stretching, movement, breathing, and relaxation from 10:15 to 11:15. Or head to the Norris Library around lunchtime for a VON exercise class. That's a mix of standing and seated exercises designed for adults 55 and over and adults with disabilities. And if you'd rather get your exercise in the water, AquaFit offers a low-impact workout followed by a leisure swim. Parents and caregivers can even bring along a little one between the ages of 6 months and 3 years. Tomorrow, the Community Center Health Club is open from 8 to 4, while Lake Lisgar Water Park is making one of its final weekend appearances before closing for the season after Labor Day. And there's Adult Lane and Leisure Swim at the Community Center from 11:30 to 1, with lanes for lengths and half the pool available for recreational swimming. And tonight, the Canadian Baseball League semifinals begin in London. The Welland Jackfish visit the London Majors for Game 1 at Labatt Park. First pitch, 7:05. You can submit and read more events as well as get all the details at oxfordtoday.ca. From the newsroom, I'm John Bix.
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4: Cloudy today, showers very possible late this morning and this afternoon. Risk of an afternoon thunderstorm. High of 26, feeling like a humid 34 degrees. Clearing overnight with a low of 14. Tomorrow sunny to start, increasing cloudiness late in the morning. High of 26, feeling humid. For Sunday, sunny and a high of 25. And holiday Monday, sunny and up to 26. Today's UV index is 5 or moderate. 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

Dan and Shay, Say So, Tilsonburg's New Country 107.3. Good Friday morning. Thank you so much for starting your day here with us. We have our shout outs coming up in a few minutes. Make sure you get them in. Last call for them. We talked when we opened up hour number two about some things open and closed over the weekend, including the Labor Day Monday. I failed to mention a few other important stuff, and I want to get you caught up on this. Most government and municipal offices will be closed on the holiday Monday, including the Town of Tilsonburg Customer Service Center, Oxford County Administrative Offices, the Tilsonburg branch of the Oxford County Library also closed on the holiday Monday. Of course, essential services, EMS, stuff like that, going to be running as usual. We talked about the community center and the water park. Banks and most government offices are expected to be closed. Service Canada offices are also typically closed on statutory holidays. Many retailers and grocery stores are expected to remain open, although some may operate with reduced holiday hours. And of course, some grocery and pharmacy options in Tilsonburg include Sobeys, Zehrs, Metro, Corey and Rita's No Frills, Walmart, Shoppers Drug Mart, and more. We have the full story of what's open and closed over the holiday weekend at OxfordToday.ca. Make sure you check it out. We have our Friday shout-outs coming up next. Still to come, we'll head to the big screen as well. Part of your Tilsonburg's New Country 107.3 morning show. Luke Combs, Fast Car on our Friday.

Sammy Kershaw, Cadillac Style, Tulsa Breeze, New Country 107.3. Welcome to the show. It's Chris with you. Time now for our Friday shoutouts. We do this right around 7:35, 7:40 every weekday morning. Quite a few submissions today, which is awesome. We'll lead things off. Our very own Matt Latour is celebrating a birthday today. Have a great day, Matt. Thanks for all the work that you do. Enjoy your vacation. Happy birthday to Melissa McKay. Love your family. Melissa, have a great day. Sandra Oliveira Pond celebrating a birthday today. Love your family. Have a great day. Aaron Bush celebrating a birthday today. Love your wife and kids. Bushy, have a great day. Great job on last week's club championship for sure. We have congratulations to Brenda and Jerry Laber on their golden wedding anniversary. 50 years. Love lots of love from your grandkids. Well done. Birthday for tomorrow. Cecile Hodgins celebrating a birthday on Saturday. Enjoy the weekend. Also, happy 65th birthday to our sister-in-law, Lynn, tomorrow. Hope you enjoy your first check from the government. Love the naps. Love that. Sunday, happy birthday to Stephanie Morneau, celebrating a birthday on Sunday. Also, happy birthday, Kevin Hanna. Love your family and friends. And a very special happy first birthday, nice, to Owen on Sunday. Lots of love from Mommy, Daddy, Winston, and all of your family and friends. And everybody celebrating on this Friday and over the Labor Day long weekend. Hope you have an awesome weekend, an awesome birthday, and hope you continue to celebrate. So coming up next, we'll take you to the big screen and tell you what's opening up in select theaters across North America. Today, Lainey Wilson, John Mayer, phone, keys, wallet on New Country.

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1: Good morning, I'm John Biggs. Time for What's Good in Oxford. Making a new connection can be difficult, especially when you're not sure where to start. That's the idea behind Pull Up a Chair, a new series bringing older adults together in three Oxford County communities. United Way Oxford's Lindsay Wilson says the hope is that the connections made at these workshops don't end when the afternoon does.
2: I hope they feel connected. That really is our goal, that people feel like maybe if they felt alone or lonely before, they feel a little more connected, like there's someone they could call or there's somewhere they could go, that they feel comfortable and they feel like they have maybe a bit of support that they didn't have before. We want it to carry on after the event, so that's the goal.
1: The first workshop is September 10th in Tillsonburg, followed by sessions in Ingersoll and Woodstock on the 11th of September. They're free, and there's no registration required. 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From the newsroom, I'm John Biggs.
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8: Cloudy today, showers very possible late this morning and this afternoon. Risk of an afternoon thunderstorm. High of 26, feeling like a humid 34 degrees. Clearing overnight with a low of 14. Tomorrow sunny to start, increasing cloudiness late in the morning. High of 26, feeling humid. For Sunday, sunny and a high of 25. And holiday Monday, sunny and up to 26. Today's UV index is 5 or moderate. Tillsonburg's New Country UV report is brought to you by South Coast Awning, leading provider of shade in southwestern Ontario.

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Tulsa-Murg's New Country 107.3. That is one more. We have Lisa coming up top of the hour. Local news, sports, and weather at 8 o'clock. Every Friday on the show, you know that I take you to the big screen, tell you what's opening up in select theaters across North America and maybe launching online as well. So let's begin with a new Mark Wahlberg movie. It's called By Any Means. It's a drama, thriller, crime movie inspired by a true story, which I love movies inspired by true stories. A young black FBI agent is sent into 1960s Mississippi to investigate a wave of brutal killings targeting civil rights leaders. Forced to work alongside notorious mafia hitman Greg Scarpa, he finds himself pulled into a deadly hunt. By Any Means, opening up in theaters across North America today. Also, Onslaught, an action sci-fi starring Drew Starkey, Rebecca Hall, Michael Biehn, when a rogue squad of genetically engineered super soldiers break loose in the desert, a badass army sniper must unleash hell to protect her young daughters, called Onslaught, opening up in select theaters. Also in select theaters across North America today, the re-release of Cars, the 20th anniversary. Also in limited theaters and online digitally, a new Ralph Macchio movie, also with Maggie Grace, Tiffany Haddish, Sam Brooks. It's a thriller called The Girl in the River. A seasoned criminologist on the verge of retirement and a forensic psychologist are drawn to a remote town to investigate a child's murder along with her twin's mysterious disappearance, only for the case to spiral into obsession and a race against time. It's called The Girl in the River. And I'll give you one more. This one coming to Apple TV today. The new Ryan Reynolds movie is called Mayday, also starring David Ellison, Dana Goldberg. Two men team up in Mayday, a genre-bending, action-packed buddy comedy that flips the spy thriller on its head. When hotshot U.S. Navy pilot Lieutenant Troy Assassin Kelly is sent on a top-secret mission into Russian territory at the height of the Cold War. It's called Mayday, coming to Apple TV today. And that tradition continues. It's been going on for, what, 12 months, a year, 2 years? I think maybe 2 years, 2.5 years tops, where a lot of new movies are coming out with some big names and going directly to digital, online, not to the big screen. There's another example right there. It's a Ryan Reynolds new movie, but it's going to Apple TV, not to the big screen. All those movies opening up in theaters today will have to compete with the likes of Spider-Man Brand New Day, still top of the board as of August the 30th. Almost $900 million at the box office in North America. Coyote versus Acme, number 2 spot. The Odyssey, number 3 spot. Insidious out of the further, number 4 spot. And The Dog Stars at number 5. Coming up Monday, we'll head back to the box office and see how all the movies did on the big screen.

logic. So we're going with whatever works. Wake the fun up with Chris Soares on Tilsonburg's New Country 107.3.

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1: Another cloudy, humid day with showers likely late this morning and this afternoon, maybe even another thunderstorm or two. As for the long weekend, there is sunshine in the forecast. Good morning, I'm Lisa Brandt. Here's what's happening in Oxford County and area. The OPP says Labor Day is traditionally the deadliest long weekend on OPP-patrolled roads, trails, and waterways over the past decade. Police say most fatalities on roads and trails involved impaired driving, speeding, inattention, or improperly wearing a seatbelt or helmet. On the water, it was not wearing a life jacket. Since 2015, there have been 69 collisions and 76 fatalities during Labor Day weekends. They'd like everyone to make safety a priority this weekend. United Way Oxford Supplies for Students program has wrapped up for this year, supporting 1,355 students across 39 schools. The donation program helps reduce financial pressure on families while allowing them to choose supplies that meet their individual needs. Donations came from individuals, businesses, churches, labor groups, and employee groups in the form of gift cards from area retailers. Today, our 2026 municipal election candidate features focuses on Stephen Molnar, who's running for Tillsonburg Council. Molnar served four terms as Tillsonburg mayor and says he believes his experience and community connections can still benefit the town.
2: Well, I remain engaged in the community. I remained an active member of this community. One of the greatest opportunities is to utilize my experience, my connections, the foundations, as I mentioned, that I've built in the past, to not just extend the opportunities for our citizens and stakeholders, but to potentially regenerate some of the opportunities that will become available in the future.
1: Molnar lost his bid for re-election as mayor in 2022. He says this time around he wants to contribute from a councillor seat. He's running on a platform that includes financial responsibility. In sports, the Blue Jays are now just a half game out of the playoffs after beating Cleveland 6-3. Elsewhere, the Red Sox beat the Orioles 6-5. The Tigers were off. At the U.S. Open, third seed Canadian Felix Auger-Aliassime is out after losing in four sets yesterday. I'm Lisa Brandt with the news that keeps you connected to where you live. Tillsonburg's three-day weather, next.
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0: 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Pinpoint weather.
1: Cloudy today, showers very possible late this morning and this afternoon. Risk of an afternoon thunderstorm. High of 26, feeling like a humid 34 degrees. Clearing overnight with a low of 14. Tomorrow, sunny to start, increasing cloudiness late in the morning. High of 26, feeling humid. For Sunday, sunny and a high of 25. And holiday Monday, sunny and up to 26. Today's UV index is 5 or moderate. Tillsonburg's New Country UV report is brought to you by South Coast Awning, leading provider of shade in southwestern Ontario.

0: Osborne, stay a little longer. Hopefully you do. Tulsa Breaks New Country 107.3, Chris with you. Hello, welcome back. As we get closer and closer to the Labor Day weekend, we know that school starts for many students in the province next week. Some went back this week, and it means a whole new set of routines for drivers, parents, and kids. Earlier this week, we talked with OPP Community Safety and Media Engagement Officer Randy Crawford, who says the first thing motorists need may be something pretty simple.
1: Patience. 100% people not having patience. You've got parents that are having to change their daily routine and rush to get the kids to school so then they can get off to work or whatnot. And you've got the kids that are excited, they're wanting to start, or they're not so happy and they're still having to start school. So you've got everybody just getting used to a new routine.
0: And Crawford says one common mistake is treating the posted speed limit as a goal.
1: I think just they just don't slow down as much as they should. And the speed limit's, 40, let's say, they think, okay, well, I can go up to 40. Well, that's the maximum, right? So vehicles around you stopping and starting, there's, children getting out of vehicles and getting out of buses. Give yourself ample time to stop if you have to.
0: The OPP running Operation Safe Start next week, September 8th to the 11th and September 14th to the 18th.
2: He's a ranch hand in a pinch, man. Hotter than the red on the cattle brand. Cause she's a gold digger with a quick trigger. A cast iron skillet swinging lid flipper.

Greg and Patrick, your daddies that smiled, is our Friday. Tilsonburg's in New Country 107.3. Don't forget to text me in 866-85-BOOTS, our Friday text question of the day. A recent Ipsos survey found that 70% of people say this is fun, even though many also think they spend too much time with it. What is it? Text me 866-85-BOOTS. I heard from Rebecca earlier this morning on our text line asking if I had any more Misty City Music Festival tickets to give away. Unfortunately, I don't. I only had two pairs. Gave away one on Wednesday to Megan and one yesterday to Jonathan. Unfortunately, sorry, Rebecca. But what I do have next week is another contest that we are running all week long. If you're interested in heading to the Western Fair in London, which kicks off Friday, September the 11th, I'm going to be giving away a four-pack of super passes. Why are they super passes? Well, they are at admission and ride all day times four. It's a $200 value. Listen all week, next week, September 7th through to the 11th, for your chance to qualify to win a four-pack of super passes to the 2026 Western Fair in London. So looking forward to playing that and giving those passes away. I'm going to give them away next Friday on the 11th. It's Ella Langley. Be her. Welcome to your Friday.

0: 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What's happening around southwestern Ontario? 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
1: Good morning, I'm John Biggs. Here's what's coming up over the next 48 hours. It's everything you need to know. There are plenty of ways to get moving around Oxford County in the next couple of days. Today in Tillsonburg, you can start with morning yoga at the community center with stretching, movement, breathing, and relaxation from 10:15 to 11:15. Or head to the Norris Library around lunchtime for a VON exercise class. That's a mix of standing and seated exercises designed for adults 55 and over and adults with disabilities. And if you'd rather get your exercise in the water, AquaFit offers a low-impact workout followed by a leisure swim. Parents and caregivers can even bring along a little one between the ages of 6 months and 3 years. Tomorrow, the Community Center Health Club is open from 8 to 4, while Lake Lisgar Water Park is making one of its final weekend appearances before closing for the season after Labor Day. And there's Adult Lane and Leisure Swim at the Community Center from 11:30 to 1, with lanes for lengths and half the pool available for recreational swimming. And tonight, the Canadian Baseball League semifinals begin in London. The Welland Jackfish visit the London Majors for Game 1 at Labatt Park. First pitch, 7:05. You can submit and read more events as well as get all the details at OxfordToday.ca. From the newsroom, I'm John Biggs.
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4: Cloudy today, showers very possible late this morning and this afternoon. Risk of an afternoon thunderstorm. High of 26, feeling like a humid 34 degrees. Clearing overnight with a low of 14. Tomorrow sunny to start, increasing cloudiness late in the morning. High of 26, feeling humid. For Sunday, sunny and a high of 25. And holiday Monday, sunny and up to 26. Today's UV index is 5 or moderate. 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

Valley, I'm leaving you until Sunbury's New Country 107.3. I'm not leaving you. I'm staying here right with you. Thanks for being here on our Friday morning. Cloudy skies, chances of some showers, maybe a thunderstorm, a high of 26 degrees expected today. Humidex at 34. Right now, about 18 degrees in downtown Tillsonburg. Let's dive into our community calendar. You can find it at oxfordtoday.ca, and you can submit for free. If you are hosting an event or running an event, you can submit all the details to our calendar. Norwich Library hosting a VON exercise class, 12:15 to 1:15 this afternoon for ages 55 and over. This morning, 10:15 a.m. to 11:15, the Tillsonburg Community Center has yoga. It's for ages 13 and over. Tomorrow, the Tillsonburg Community Center Health Club is open Saturday from 8 a.m. until 4. The water park, as we mentioned, is going to be open Saturday and Sunday and Monday. Monday's the last day that the water park will be open for the season. Also tomorrow, adults and teens 13 and up can take a dip during adult lane and

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Zach Tupp, South of Sanity. It is your Friday morning. Playing.

Kelly Rowland, hands up. Welcome to your Friday. Tilsonburg's New Country 107.3. It's Chris with you. Here's a good news story for you today. United Way Oxford's Supplies for Students program has wrapped up for 2026, supporting 1,355 students from 652 families across 39 schools. Community donations from individuals, businesses, churches, labor groups, and employee groups provided students with $50 gift cards from Giant Tiger, Dollarama, or Staples to purchase back-to-school supplies. The program helps reduce financial pressure on families while allowing them to choose supplies that meet their individual needs. Donated backpacks and school supplies also supported more than 200 additional students through local agencies across Oxford County. That is a fantastic good news story for our Friday. Congratulations to United Way Oxford's Supplies for Students. The full story at oxfordtoday.ca. Let's kick it up a notch. How about from Dierks Bentley? What was I thinking? Tilsonburg's New Country 107.3.

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1: Good morning, I'm John Biggs. Time for What's Good in Oxford. The first pull-up-a-chair workshop is coming to Tillsonburg next week with a simple goal, helping older adults make new connections. And you don't have to consider yourself lonely to take part. United Way Oxford's Lindsay Wilson says it could be as simple as wanting to get out, meet some new people, and try something new.
2: Lots of people may not recognize the loneliness in themselves because it's been, you know, long enough that just becomes the norm. And so, you know, that's one side of it for sure. But also meeting someone new, maybe you've never spent a lot of time at the library, or maybe you've never been to your local senior center. And this is kind of an easy way to get in there with a good excuse, very low pressure. No one's going to try to sell you anything. So we really do hope that people are kind of looking for that connection with new folks that will be there.
1: The first free workshop is September 10th at Tillsonburg branch of the Oxford County Library. There are also sessions in both Ingersoll and Woodstock on September 11th, with follow-up gatherings 2 weeks later. For the full story, visit oxfordtoday.ca. From the newsroom, I'm John Biggs.
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6: Cloudy today, showers very possible late this morning and this afternoon. Risk of an afternoon thunderstorm. High of 26, feeling like a humid 34 degrees. Clearing overnight with a low of 14. Tomorrow sunny to start, increasing cloudiness late in the morning. High of 26, feeling humid. For Sunday, sunny and a high of 25. And holiday Monday, sunny and up to 26. Today's UV index is 5 or moderate. 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

Musselberg's New Country 107.3, Tim Hicks, No Truck Song. It is Chris with you. Thank you so much for starting your day here with us, and hopefully you're off to an amazing start. Let's get to our Friday text line question of the day with the answer as well. But here is the question, and I'll cue some music for us. A recent Ipsos survey found that 70% of people say this is fun, even though many also think they spend too much time with it. All right, we had a few texters contact us with their guesses. Morgan chimed in and said, how about shopping? Yeah, that's actually a pretty good guess, Morgan. It's not the answer we're looking for, but that's a very good guess. Thank you so much. Jessica chimed in with reading. Reading, not bad, but I don't know if there's too much time with reading. I'm a reader. I love to read. Reading some, actually, I'm in between two books right now. Not the right answer, but thank you so much, Jessica, for chiming in. Melissa had the right answer this morning. A recent Ipsos survey found that 70% of people say this is fun, even though many also think they spend too much time with it. What is it? Social media. Yeah, and I agree with that statement. I'm surprised it's only 70%. I love this tune. It's one of my go-tos right now. Morgan Wallen chiming in on our Friday. It's Been By Now on New Country. Good morning. No.

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0: 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You don't need to try to sound cool in the summer. 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

Great track there, Evan Burson, Southside of Sober. Welcome to your 9 o'clock workday kickoff on your Friday. How about those Toronto Blue Jays? Are you a baseball fan? The Blue Jays beat Cleveland yesterday 6-3. The team they're trying to catch for the playoff wild card. Just a half game back. Plenty of season left to go here in September, but they're making a push to the playoffs.

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0: 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Pinpoint weather.
1: Cloudy skies for the most part today. Could see some showers, maybe some thunderstorms as well this afternoon. A high of 26, humid index of 34, moderate UV index of 5. Partly cloudy tonight. Chance of showers and a thunderstorm clearing overnight, a low of 14. For tomorrow, sunshine and cloud, a high of 26. For Sunday, sunshine, a high of 25. And holiday Monday, sunshine, a high of 26. Right now, 18 degrees downtown Tillsonburg on our Friday.

Get to Drinking. Zach John King. Seems like a perfect song for Friday, I guess. Facebook post of the day. Here it is. I trained my dog to get me a beer. It may not sound that impressive, but he gets them from the neighbor's fridge. 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

That's going to do it for our time together on our Friday. Thank you so much for being here. It does not work without you, so I really appreciate you stopping in all week as well. You can join me on Tuesday. That's right, we're off on Monday. Tuesday, Wake the Fun Up with Chris gets your short work week going, your back to school week at 6 a.m. on Tuesday. Be safe this weekend, no matter what you're doing. Hopefully your plans turn out to be awesome, but whether you're on the roads, the trails, or the water, please be safe and enjoy your long weekend. I'll leave you with some Old Dominion, Making Good Time on Tilsonburg's New Country 107.3. Have a wonderful long weekend. We'll chat on Tuesday. Yeah.

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It's Dave Devine. The Tilsonburg Shrine Club is having their 66th annual barbecue coming up next Thursday. This year will feature a 1,000-pound tank smoker to smoke a lot of meat for their barbecue. It's Tim Hicks, New Country 107.3.

0: this song first. It's not luck. 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

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The finalists for the International Achievement Award at the 2026 CMA International Awards are Lady Wilson, Jordan Davis, Drake Milligan, and Tucker Wetmore. Here's Tucker now with his new song called Who Told You That? 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
4: Long weekend weather. Showers, risk of a thunderstorm this afternoon. Today's high is 26, 34 with that Humidex. Down to 14 overnight tonight. Tomorrow, sunshine, temperature 26, 30 with the Humidex. And then for Sunday and Holiday Monday, sunshine both days, temperatures in the mid-20s.

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State Divine, next year Ford is planning to introduce a new Ford Fathom. 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They're calling it an inexpensive truck. It's going to start around $42,000, which for a small truck I think is a pretty normal price. They say it's going to be inexpensive. I don't think that's inexpensive for a small truck.

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country at work. Stay divine. 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It's Say So from Dan and Shay, new country at work.

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new country at work, stay divine. 3 out of 10 people in a survey said when it comes to their car, they never ever do this. The answer is clean or wash their car. 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
9: Long weekend weather. Showers, risk of a thunderstorm this afternoon. Today's high is 26, 34 with that humidex, down to 14 overnight tonight. Tomorrow, sunshine, temperature 26, 30 with the humidex. And then for Sunday and holiday Monday, sunshine both days, temperatures in the mid-20s.

New Country at Work, Stay Divine, Labor Day Long Weekend, and our 90s throwback long weekend begins at 5. All those fun 90s throwbacks. Oh, can't wait for this weekend. All that vintage country. It's coming all weekend long. Jelly Roll now, New Country at Work.

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It's Dave Devine. If you missed out on the Canada Day fireworks in Tilsonburg because of the technical malfunction, this is your chance this weekend. Sunday, it's the redo of the fireworks from Canada Day. 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Jade Eagleson, Jake Worthington, here's Do It Anyway, New Country 107.3.

New country at work. State of mind. This is pretty incredible. The Detroit Tigers have reportedly agreed to a $4 million deal with a young hitter out of the Dominican Republic named Kevin Sosa. The incredible part, he's only 12 years old. 12? My goodness, is he even old enough to be the bat boy? Oh, man. Luke Combs back in the saddle.

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1: New country at work in State Divine. 1 in 10 people admit they've been nosy and done this to their neighbor. I'll tell you what the answer is in about 15 minutes or so. First, a brand new song from Cody Johnson called Horseback. New country at work.
2: He's a ranch hand in a pinch, man. 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
1: Good afternoon. Cloudy with a chance of showers this afternoon. Here's what's happening in Oxford County and area. The OPP is urging everyone to put safety first this Labor Day weekend. Police say it has been the deadliest long weekend on OPP patrol roads, trails, and waterways over the past decade, with 76 fatalities since 2015. Speeding, impaired driving, inattention, and improper safety equipment were leading factors. Police are asking everyone to slow down and stay alert. United Way Oxford's Supplies for Students program supported more than 1,300 students this year. Community donations provided $50 gift cards to 1,355 students from 652 families, helping them purchase the back-to-school supplies they needed. Donated backpacks and supplies also helped more than 200 additional students through local agencies, easing some of the financial pressure on families across Oxford County. Several Tillsonburg facilities will be closed Labor Day Monday, including the Community Center, Annandale National Historic Site, the Tillsonburg Library Branch, and most government offices. Essential and emergency services will continue as usual. Lake Lisker Water Park will be open from 11 till 6 for its final day of the season, and some stores and pharmacies may also have holiday hours. And we continue today with our 2026 municipal election candidate features. Today is a candidate for Tillsonburg Council, Stephen Molnar. The former Tillsonburg mayor is making another run for municipal office, this time seeking a seat on town council. Molnar, who has served four terms as mayor, says he believes his experience and community connections can still benefit Tillsonburg.
2: I remained an active member of this community. One of the greatest opportunities is to utilize my experience, my connections, the foundations, as I mentioned, that I've built in the past, to not just extend the opportunities for our citizens and stakeholders, but to potentially regenerate some of the opportunities that will become available in the future.
1: Molnar lost his bid for re-election as mayor in 2022. He says this time around he wants to contribute from a councillor's seat. He's also running on a platform that includes financial responsibility. In sports, to the Diamonds, where the Blue Jays are now just a half a game out of the playoffs after beating Cleveland 6-3 Thursday. To tennis and the U.S. Open, the third seed Canadian, Felix Auger-Aliassime, is out after losing in four sets Thursday. I'm Jeremy Hall with the news that keeps you connected to where you live. Tillsonburg's three-day weather is next.
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0: 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Pinpoint weather.
1: Cloudy with a chance of showers this afternoon and a risk of a thunderstorm. The high will be 26. Tonight, partly cloudy with a small chance of showers early this evening with a risk of a thunderstorm again. Clearing overnight, though, and a low of 14. Tomorrow will be sunny with increasing cloudiness and a high of 26. And Sunday will be sunny with a high of 25.
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1: New country at work. It's Dave Devine. 1 in 10 people on a survey admitted to being nosy and doing this to their neighbor, and the answer is go through their trash. 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
10: Long weekend weather. Showers, risk of a thunderstorm this afternoon. Today's high is 26, 34 with that humidex, down to 14 overnight tonight. Tomorrow, sunshine, temperature 26, 30 with the humidex. And then for Sunday and holiday Monday, sunshine both days, temperatures in the mid-20s.

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It's Dave Devine. Labor Day, long weekend, Holiday Monday, too. So what do you think is open and what do you think will be closed on Holiday Monday? 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

country at work. Riley Green's new song called Think He's a Drunk. There's all sorts of rumors that Riley was dating Ella Langley. There's all sorts of stories about him and Megan Maroney, but Riley says currently he is single and he plans to stay that way. You're here. Sons and Westbrook, new country at work. Well,

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country at work. Stay divine. Phone chargers are the most common thing left behind in hotel rooms. 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

0: worse, so you can say things like, "Hey, I liked it before it was cool." 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

0: New country at work, it's state of mind. Most common thing left behind in hotel rooms is phone chargers. 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I don't think I've left any of those things behind. As a matter of fact, I never leave anything behind. 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Yep, I'm that guy. It's Kane Brown, new country at work.
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1: On weekend weather. Showers, risk of a thunderstorm this afternoon. Today's high is 26, 34 with that Humidex down to 14 overnight tonight. Tomorrow, sunshine, temperature 26, 30 with the Humidex. And then for Sunday and holiday Monday, sunshine both days, temperatures in the mid-20s.

0: Trade Work and Chevy Silverado from Bailey Zimmerman. Last weekend's number one song on the Bobby Bones Country Top 30. You'll find out if there's a new number one this weekend. You'll hear the Bobby Bones Country Top 30 tomorrow morning starting at 10. It's Nate Holler, new Country at Work.
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Country 107.3 in the Labor Day long weekend. We're going to launch the 90s Throwback Long Weekend starting at 5 o'clock this afternoon with Trinette. She's going to have so much fun with that. Here's Jordan Davis now with Bar None, New Country 107.3. Even worse.

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Country Afternoon's Dallas Smith. Good time goes. He's playing with Default this week, a show tonight in Windsor. I'm Trinette. Music from Luke Combs to get to after Megan Maroney. This is 6 months later. New Country Afternoon's.

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We'll get officially underway with that at 5 o'clock this afternoon. We'll get you warmed up with a song from Hal Ketchum after Tay Bay. What was I drinking? 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
2: Cloudy with a chance of showers this afternoon and a risk of a thunderstorm. The high will be 26. Tonight, partly cloudy with a small chance of showers early this evening with a risk of a thunderstorm again. Clearing overnight, though, and a low of 14. Tomorrow will be sunny with increasing cloudiness and a high of 26. And Sunday will be sunny with a high of 25.

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Country Afternoon. Something new today. Kane Brown and Shania Twain, Boots. So this is Kane Brown's song, A Guy's Perspective on Shania's Whose Bed Have Your Boots Been Under? A completely new song rather than a remake. Check it out for yourself. Boots, out today. New Country Afternoons.

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Country Afternoons, Kenny Chesney, Carry On. Silver Sands Marina, new album from Kenny out on September 25th. I'm Trinette. This is Washboard Union Whiskey Wings, New Country Afternoons. Come on.

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6: Cloudy with a chance of showers this afternoon and a risk of a thunderstorm. The high will be 26. Tonight, partly cloudy with a small chance of showers early this evening with a risk of a thunderstorm again. Clearing overnight, though, and a low of 14. Tomorrow will be sunny with increasing cloudiness and a high of 26. And Sunday will be sunny with a high of 25.

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Country Afternoons. Red Akins, that ain't my truck, to get you ready for the Labor Day long weekend. Our 90s throwback long weekend will officially get underway with that at 5 o'clock this afternoon on New Country Afternoons.

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What is it? Well, this is an eye-opener today. Your reusable shopping bags. Not something that I've really considered doing before washing them, but the more I think about it, we put our food and stuff in there, so it looks like laundry later. Do you put those in the laundry? Do you hand wash? I'm going to be busy. 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

New Catch Free Afternoons. This is kind of fun. Jordan Davis let his fans choose how he performed his songs at a recent show. It resulted in bluegrass, mariachi, and choir arrangements. Jordan even covered Usher's You Got It Bad as a part of it. Some of the most fun he's had on stage in a long time, he said, though. Here he is, Jordan Davis. Turn This Truck Around on New Country Afternoons.

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1: Partly cloudy tonight, chance of early evening showers. Good afternoon, I'm John Biggs. Here's what's happening in Oxford County and area. Back to school means a whole new routine for drivers, parents, and kids, and Oxford OPP says motorists need to make sure they're ready for it too. Community Safety and Media Engagement Officer Randy Crawford says one of the most important things drivers can bring to that new routine is something pretty simple.
2: Patience. 100% people not having patience. You've got parents that are having to change their daily routine and rush to get the kids to school so then they can get off to work or whatnot. And you've got the kids that are excited, they're wanting to start, or they're not so happy and they're still having to start school. So you've got everybody just getting used to a new routine.
1: And with kids back in the car, there can be plenty of distractions, from eating and adjusting the radio to turning around to deal with kids. OPP says keeping your attention on the road is especially important now that school is back in session. Back-to-school costs can add up quickly. But a United Way Oxford program is helping to take some of that pressure off local families. Supplies for Students has wrapped up for 2026, providing $50 gift cards to 1,355 students from 652 families across 39 Oxford County schools. The cards, donated through community support from individuals, businesses, churches, and employee and labor groups, let families choose the supplies their children actually need. And donated backpacks and school supplies helped another 200-plus students through local agencies. A proposed recreation complex in North Woodstock could become more than a place to swim, play hockey, or shoot hoops. Woodstock Council has approved adding a Woodstock Public Library branch to the schematic design for the North Woodstock Recreation Complex at Cowan Field. The planned facility already includes a twin pad arena, indoor pool, gym, and multipurpose space. City staff say a library branch would help turn the complex into a central community hub, and a 2021 library expansion study had already identified the need for additional library space. Design work will now continue with the architectural consultants. We continue today with our 2026 municipal election candidate features, and former Tillsonburg Mayor Stephen Molnar is looking to make a return to municipal politics. Molnar is running for town council rather than mayor and says his experience and community connections can still be put to work for Tillsonburg.
3: Well, I remain engaged in the community. I remained an active member of this community. One of the greatest opportunities is to utilize my experience, my connections, the foundations, as I mentioned, that I've built in the past, to not just extend the opportunities for our citizens and stakeholders, but to potentially regenerate some of the opportunities that will become available in the future.
1: Molnar served four terms as mayor before losing his bid for re-election in 2022. He says this time around he wanted to contribute from a councillor's seat. Financial responsibility is also a major part of his platform as he campaigns for a seat on council in the October 26th municipal election. In sports, the Blue Jays have put themselves in position to make the next few weeks very interesting and suddenly are right back in the thick of the American League playoff race. Toronto comes into tonight's series opener in Kansas City at 70-71, just a half game behind Cleveland for the final AL wildcard spot after Thursday's 6-3 win over the Guardians. Toronto's looking at a four-team fight that includes Cleveland, Baltimore, and Texas, with games against both the Orioles and Rangers still ahead. Jameson Taillon gets the start for Toronto against the Royals tonight. First pitch 8:10 at Kauffman Stadium. Tonight's CFL matchup in Montreal features a quarterback showdown that's been a long time coming. The Lions' Nathan Rourke and Montreal's Davis Alexander, arguably the two best quarterbacks in the league right now, are meeting for the first time in their careers. Rourke was the CFL's most outstanding player last season, while Alexander is a leading candidate for the award this year. BC has won five straight after starting the season at 1-5, while Montreal leads the league at 9-2. It's a 7:30 start for the Lions and Alouettes tonight in Montreal. And tonight, the Canadian Baseball League semifinals kick off with the Welland Jackfish traveling to Labatt Park for Game 1 against the London Majors at 7:05 p.m. I'm John Biggs with the news that keeps you connected to where you live. Tillsonburg's three-day weather, next.
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1: Partly cloudy tonight, chance of early evening showers, possible thunderstorm, and a low of 14. Tomorrow, sunshine, increasing cloud by late morning, a high 26 and a humidex of 30. Saturday night, clear with a low of 14, and the outlook for both Sunday and Labor Day Monday, sunshine with a high 25.

0: 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Ugh, the burden of being this cool is exhausting. 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

Country Afternoons. I'm Trinette. Want your honest opinion. Have you seen the new show, Leanne? It's on Netflix. Well, I wanted to check it out because I heard that Lainey Wilson makes an appearance in season two. We realized last night when we started watching the show that we started watching it before and only made it a couple episodes in. So far, I'm not convinced that I'm going to keep watching the show, Leanne. But maybe some of you are big fans of it and maybe it took a few episodes. So what do you think of the new show, Leanne? Lainey Wilson is featured in it. I want to hear your thoughts on it. Do I keep watching it? Is it worth it? 866-85-BOOTS. Let me know. Here she is with John Mayer, Phone Keys Wallet, New Country Afternoons.

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7: Partly cloudy tonight, chance of early evening showers, possible thunderstorm, and a low of 14. Tomorrow, sunshine, increasing cloud by late morning, a high 26 and a humidex of 30. Saturday night, clear with a low of 14, and the outlook for both Sunday and Labor Day Monday, sunshine with a high 25.

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country afternoons, and yes, we have the occasional country throwbacks, but we're revving it up for the long weekend. 90s throwback long weekend officially gets underway just after 5 o'clock this afternoon. New country afternoons.

Country Afternoons, Jade Eagleson, Rodeo Queen, Riley Green. He's getting set for the upcoming season of The Voice, where he's going to be a coach. And I'm reminiscing about his Tonight Show appearance, where Jimmy Fallon was gifted a duck call. It's funny if you can check it out. Here is Riley, Think As You Drunk, on New Country Afternoons.

0: 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That's right, we'll be popping up at festivals and events all over town like that one cousin who never RSVPs, but always shows up anyways. 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
2: Partly cloudy tonight with a chance of early evening showers. Good afternoon. I'm John Biggs. Here's what's happening in Oxford County and area. More than 1,300 Oxford County students got a little help getting ready for the new school year through United Way Oxford's Supplies for Students program. 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More than 200 additional students received donated backpacks and school supplies through local agencies. United Way says the program was made possible by donations from individuals, businesses, churches, labor and employee groups, and it's also thanking local school boards for helping distribute the gift cards. If you're making plans for Labor Day Monday in Tillsonburg, there are a few closures to keep in mind. Municipal and Oxford County offices will be closed, along with the Tillsonburg Library, Community Center, and Annandale Museum. Emergency and essential services remain available. And if you're looking for something to do, Lake Lisgar Water Park will be open from 11 a.m. to 6 p.m. on Monday, its final day of the season. Banks and most government services will also be closed, while many stores, grocery stores, and pharmacies may have holiday hours. It's a good idea to check before you head out. Woodstock's proposed North Woodstock Recreation Complex could include something you might not immediately associate with an arena and a swimming pool, a library. Council has approved adding a Woodstock Public Library branch to the facility's schematic design. The Cowan Fields Complex is planned to include a twin pad arena, indoor pool, gym, and a multi-purpose space. City staff say adding a library would create a community hub bringing recreation, wellness, and learning together. A 2021 library expansion study had already recommended a secondary branch as the city grows. Design work will now continue with the architects. Former Tillsonburg Mayor Stephen Molnar says he's ready to return to municipal politics, this time from a councillor's seat. Molnar is running in the October 26th municipal election and says the regional and provincial relationships he's built over the years could continue to benefit Tillsonburg.
3: Continuity, the fact that there's an individual who's prepared to openly and transparently stand and represent the citizens and stakeholders of the community, that I've not just maintained but enhanced the relationships I have on a regional and provincial level, that remain engaged with me to provide valuable opportunities.
2: Molnar served four terms as mayor before losing his bid for re-election in 2022. He says transparency, trust, and financial responsibility would be priorities if he's elected to council. In sports, the Blue Jays have put themselves in position to make the next few weeks pretty interesting. Suddenly, right back in the thick of the American League playoff race. They come into tonight's series opener in Kansas City at 70-71, just a half game behind Cleveland for the final AL wildcard spot after their win over the Guardians yesterday. Toronto was looking at a four-team fight that includes Cleveland, Baltimore, and Texas, with games against both the Orioles and the Rangers still ahead for them. Jameson Taillon gets the start for Toronto against the Royals tonight. First pitch is 8:10 at Kauffman Stadium. Tonight's CFL matchup in Montreal features a quarterback showdown that's been a long time coming. The Lions' Nathan Rourke and Montreal's Davis Alexander, arguably the two best quarterbacks in the league right now, are meeting for the first time in their careers. Rourke was the CFL's most outstanding player last season, and Alexander's a leading candidate for the award this year. BC has won five straight after starting the season at 1-5. Montreal leads the league at 9-2. The game starts tonight at 7:30. Lions and Alouettes in Montreal. And tonight, the Canadian Baseball League semifinals kick off. Welland Jackfish travel to Labatt Park for Game 1 against the London Majors at 7.05 p.m. I'm John Biggs with the news that keeps you connected to where you live. Tillsonburg's three-day weather. 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
0: 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Pinpoint weather.
2: Partly cloudy tonight, chance of early evening showers, possible thunderstorm, and a low of 14. Tomorrow, sunshine, increasing cloud by late morning, a high 26 and a humidex of 30. Saturday night, clear with a low of 14, and the outlook for both Sunday and Labor Day Monday, sunshine with a high 25.
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Country Afternoons, Alan Jackson, Who's Cheating Who? Part of our 90s throwback long weekend. The song, originally recorded by Charlie McLean and released in 1980, but then Alan Jackson's version, released in 1997. His cover features several solos after the very last chorus, too. New Country Afternoons.

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1: 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Pinpoint Weather.
2: Partly cloudy tonight, chance of early evening showers, possible thunderstorm, and a low of 14. Tomorrow, sunshine, increasing cloud by late morning, a high 26 and a humidex of 30. Saturday night, clear with a low of 14, and the outlook for both Sunday and Labor Day Monday, sunshine with a high 25.

0: Country Afternoons to Neiltown Sunshine's free Pretty Amazing. She has a song featured on Kenny Chesney's upcoming album that she's a songwriter on. It's called Goldfish. That album, Silver Sands Marina, out September 25th. New Country Afternoons.
1: He's a ranch hand and a pinch man, hotter than the red on the cattle brand, cause she's a gold digger with a quick trigger, a cast iron skillet swinging lid flipper.

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Country Afternoons with our 90s throwback long weekend. Maybe there's a certain 90s throwback you'd love to hear. Well, you can send us a text. Can't promise, but we'll try our very best to play it sometime this weekend, because all weekend long, we'll be playing your favorite 90s throwbacks sprinkled in throughout the day. New Country Afternoons. We are.

Country Afternoons. Megan Patrick, safe place to break. Any day now, I'm sure we'll hear an announcement that her baby girl has arrived with her hubby, Mitchell Tenpenny, anxiously awaiting. Zach Topp, South of Sanity, New Country Afternoons.

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Country Afternoons, Tim Hicks, the pilot. Here we are, Labor Day long weekend. So what are you up to this weekend while you're listening to New Country? Let us know. Send us a text at 866-85-BOOTS. 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On a

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1: Partly cloudy tonight, chance of early evening showers. Good afternoon, I'm John Biggs. Here's what's happening in Oxford County and area. Back to school means a whole new routine for drivers, parents, and kids, and Oxford OPP says motorists need to make sure they're ready for it too. Community Safety and Media Engagement Officer Randy Crawford says one of the most important things drivers can bring to that new routine is something pretty simple.
2: Patience. 100% people not having patience. You've got parents that are having to change their daily routine and rush to get the kids to school so then they can get off to work or whatnot. And you've got the kids that are excited, they're wanting to start, or they're not so happy and they're still having to start school. So you've got everybody just getting used to a new routine.
1: And with kids back in the car, there can be plenty of distractions, from eating and adjusting the radio to turning around to deal with kids. OPP says keeping your attention on the road is especially important now that school is back in session. Back-to-school costs can add up quickly. But a United Way Oxford program is helping to take some of that pressure off local families. Supplies for Students has wrapped up for 2026, providing $50 gift cards to 1,355 students from 652 families across 39 Oxford County schools. The cards, donated through community support from individuals, businesses, churches, and employee and labor groups, let families choose the supplies their children actually need. And donated backpacks and school supplies helped another 200-plus students through local agencies. A proposed recreation complex in North Woodstock could become more than a place to swim, play hockey, or shoot hoops. Woodstock Council has approved adding a Woodstock Public Library branch to the schematic design for the North Woodstock Recreation Complex at Cowan Field. The planned facility already includes a twin pad arena, indoor pool, gym, and multipurpose space. City staff say a library branch would help turn the complex into a central community hub, and a 2021 library expansion study had already identified the need for additional library space. Design work will now continue with the architectural consultants. We continue today with our 2026 municipal election candidate features, and former Tillsonburg Mayor Stephen Molnar is looking to make a return to municipal politics. Molnar is running for town council rather than mayor and says his experience and community connections can still be put to work for Tillsonburg.
3: Well, I remain engaged in the community. I remained an active member of this community. One of the greatest opportunities is to utilize my experience, my connections, the foundations, as I mentioned, that I've built in the past, to not just extend the opportunities for our citizens and stakeholders, but to potentially regenerate some of the opportunities that will become available in the future.
1: Molnar served four terms as mayor before losing his bid for re-election in 2022. He says this time around he wanted to contribute from a councillor's seat. Financial responsibility is also a major part of his platform as he campaigns for a seat on council in the October 26th municipal election. In sports, the Blue Jays have put themselves in position to make the next few weeks very interesting and suddenly are right back in the thick of the American League playoff race. Toronto comes into tonight's series opener in Kansas City at 70-71, just a half game behind Cleveland for the final AL wildcard spot after Thursday's 6-3 win over the Guardians. Toronto's looking at a four-team fight that includes Cleveland, Baltimore, and Texas, with games against both the Orioles and Rangers still ahead. Jameson Taillon gets the start for Toronto against the Royals tonight. First pitch 8:10 at Kauffman Stadium. Tonight's CFL matchup in Montreal features a quarterback showdown that's been a long time coming. The Lions' Nathan Rourke and Montreal's Davis Alexander, arguably the two best quarterbacks in the league right now, are meeting for the first time in their careers. Rourke was the CFL's most outstanding player last season, while Alexander is a leading candidate for the award this year. BC has won five straight after starting the season at 1-5, while Montreal leads the league at 9-2. It's a 7:30 start for the Lions and Alouettes tonight in Montreal. And tonight, the Canadian Baseball League semifinals kick off with the Welland Jackfish traveling to Labatt Park for Game 1 against the London Majors at 7:05 p.m. I'm John Biggs with the news that keeps you connected to where you live. Tillsonburg's three-day weather, next.
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0: 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Pinpoint Weather.
1: Partly cloudy tonight, chance of early evening showers, possible thunderstorm, and a low of 14. Tomorrow, sunshine, increasing cloud by late morning, a high 26 and a humidex of 30. Saturday night, clear with a low of 14, and the outlook for both Sunday and Labor Day Monday, sunshine with a high 25.
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Country Afternoons, Wade Hayes, old enough to know better. Maybe you weren't old enough to remember when that song came out, but that's okay. We're going to school you this weekend with your favorite 90s throwbacks. Lainey Wilson, John Mayer, Phone Keys Wallet, New Country Afternoons.

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2: 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Pinpoint weather.
3: Partly cloudy tonight. Chance of early evening showers. Possible thunderstorm and a low of 14. Tomorrow, sunshine. Increasing cloud by late morning. A high 26 and a humidex of 30. Saturday night, clear with a low of 14. And the outlook for both Sunday and Labor Day Monday, sunshine with a high 25.

Country Afternoons, Dallas Smith, Good Time Goes. He played a fun show at the CNE on Monday with special guest Hardy with Rolling Stone Canada. And he's currently on the road with Default, too. Coetzel, Ella Langley, this is Jaded, New Country Afternoons.

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New Country Afternoons, David Lee Murphy, party crowd. Hopefully you're spending the Labor Day long weekend with your party crowd. Riley Green, he's joining The Voice coming up later this month with the premiere of season 30, I think it is. Here's Think As You Drunk on New Country Afternoons.

Country 107.3. Tonight, Canadian Baseball League semifinals kick off. The Welland Jackfish traveling to Labatt Park for Game 1 against the London Majors, 7:05. It gets underway. Morgan Wallen, Been By Now, New Country 107.3.

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Country Afternoons. I'm Trinette. Time for me to head out of here. 90s throwback long weekend. We've got lots of your favorites all throughout the long weekend. Have a fantastic one. I'll be here to chat with you on Labor Day. Until then, carry on. New Country Afternoons.

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0: we just play that song before the other country station? 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Yeah, that's our bad. We'll just try to keep being amazing. 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
1: Partly cloudy tonight, chance of early evening showers, possible thunderstorm, and a low of 14. Tomorrow, sunshine, increasing cloud by late morning, a high 26 and a humidex of 30. Saturday night, clear with a low of 14, and the outlook for both Sunday and Labor Day Monday, sunshine with a high 25.

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0: Oh, man, I love that song. By the way, that song Alan wrote with Randy Travis back when they were touring together about 5 years ago. Coming up, more hits and more surprises from Alan Jackson on the Summer Country Concert Series.
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